0: Join millions of daily contestants for the ultimate prize.
1: Planet has nearly come to an end. Ever try to win your way out? Join millions of daily contestants for the ultimate prize. Way out. Our time on this planet has nearly come to an end. Ever try to win your way out? Join millions of daily contestants for the ultimate prize. Way out.

me. I'm as helpless as a kitten up a tree, and I feel like I'm clinging to a cloud I can't understand. I get misty just holding